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I get a kick out of songs that sound super upbeat, super happy, but the underlying message is a little dark. 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

0: 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And if you only knew him for that song, which was a monster, it was a huge hit. 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
0: Well, today ended up being kind of a moody day. Pretty cool. A high of 86 degrees and partly cloudy skies. Tonight we'll reach a low of 75, and tomorrow a high of 88. And by Thursday, chance of rain, high 94. Well, it's hard to imagine this song any other way, but Bruno Mars originally made the song Risk It All much faster and much funkier. It wasn't working, so it slowed it down. 94.9 Mix FM.

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0: 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Well, that's really what the Mix FM Women Showcase is all about. 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
1: Tucson weather. 85 degrees, partly cloudy. Tonight's low 72. Tomorrow we'll reach a high of 89 with lots of clouds. By Thursday, there is a chance of rain and a high of 95. Alex Warren almost gave up on this song. He didn't like the original version at all. He said, you know, I don't like it. Let's do something. And that's when the producer stepped up and the magic happened. 94.9 Mix FM.
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0: Today, what do you want to talk about? Who do you want to talk about? It's also the first official day of autumn, or boot season, as I have decided to call it. What are you grateful for? Who are you grateful for? Who do you want to brag about tonight? Call me. Let's talk about it all night long.

0: Hi, good evening. Welcome to the Delilah Show. Who is this?
1: Hi, this is Kaylee.
0: Hi, Kaylee. What can I do for you?
1: Hi, I was just calling to see if you could play a song for my mom. She's been listening to you on the radio for years when she took us to school as kids.
0: And now you're all grown up. Are you in college? Are you out on your own? What are you doing?
1: I'm a CNA, so I just work full time. She's always there for us, loving and caring.
0: And what's your mama's name?
1: Serena Blackstock.
0: Serena. Tell me the sweetest thing about your mom, Kaylee.
1: She's always there to make dinner for us. And she brings us food when we're at work.
0: Wow. Even to this day, now that you're a working adult, she still spoils you?
1: Yes.
0: You are a blessed young woman. I will play a song for you and for Mama. Thank you for calling.
1: Thank you.
0: You have a great night.

0: 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It's their fifth trip there. And in the process of this, they also train thousands of Ghanaian healthcare professionals. MercyShips.org is their website to volunteer, to donate, to support their miraculous work. Tonight's Delilah's Dilemma comes from Sarah, who says, I'm 36 and still in love with the first boy I ever had a crush on. Growing up, I was painfully shy and subjected to criticism and bullying from other kids for various reasons. I still suffer from the after effects of this abuse. I've never had a relationship with a man. I'm just unable to make those connections. I don't know why exactly. I think it began with this first crush. I can remember it like it was yesterday. My heart would race, my hands would sweat. I could not speak. It was actually like a panic attack. From that day on, I began to associate those feelings with attraction. And if I didn't feel that way about someone, then I guess I was not attracted to him. I think I missed out on some really good opportunities because of this. A few years ago, I came across the same guy at his job at our local mall. Delilah, it happened all over again, the sweaty palms, everything. And it happened all over again that I wasn't able to speak to him, but I found myself going way out of my way to see him. I once called his job just to hear his voice. I am ashamed of the way I have behaved. No one who knows me would ever guess that I would do something like this. I'm told that I seem so together, and I always tell people that I'm not interested in being with anyone or getting married because I guess I'm too embarrassed to admit that I have these sorts of feelings. Delilah, this is tearing me up inside. I'm embarrassed, ashamed, and alone. Is there any hope for me? From Sarah. Oh, Sarah, there's so much hope for you, honey. I'm going to share my words of advice coming up next. You're listening to Delilah. Hi, it's Delilah on 94.9 Mix FM. 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

Tonight's Delilah's Dilemma is from somebody that sounds like such a beautiful human being. Sarah, you sound like such a sweetheart. Sarah's 36, was painfully shy as a child, and as a result has never been in a loving relationship, although she's had a crush on somebody most of her life. And Sarah says, is there any hope for me? Of course there is hope for you, silly. There is nothing broken in you. You have a good heart. You sound like a delightful human being. The problem is you need help coming out of your shell. You need help making those connections. And there's a telling line. I shared this in the beginning of your letter. I still suffer from the effects after all these years. You are still enslaved or imprisoned by sad things that happened to you in your childhood. A lot of us are. But when you're bullied, when you are made to feel like an outcast, when you are made to feel embarrassed or ashamed as a child, those feelings and those perceptions of yourself become reality. So what do you do, Sarah? You go talk to a professional. You go talk to somebody who can hold up a mirror in front of you and say, look at yourself. You are wonderful. You are fearfully and wonderfully made. There is no reason for you to feel ashamed. There's certainly no reason for you to feel ashamed of having a crush on someone. Oh my goodness, I love having crushes. I love that sweaty palm feeling. There's nothing to be ashamed of. You just need to find your voice so you can share your feelings. Go talk to a professional counselor that can help you break free of the chains that bind you and find your real voice, that beautiful voice that you've been unable to find or use. It's there. You wrote to me in that voice. Now find that voice and apply it to your life.

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I love that it is officially now

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0: Dale, what can I do to make your night special?
1: You know, approximately 3.5 weeks ago, I met a young lady, and her name was Latasha. And she was afraid I was moving a little bit too quick, and in my own mind, I wasn't. And I really want her to know that I'm a good friend, and I will be there for her.
0: So you would like to be in a relationship, but you don't want to push for that and make it sound like you want to be in a relationship. So you're saying you're happy to be friends, but really you want to kiss her face.
1: Am I
0: close?
1: You're exactly right. You're exactly right.
0: So you're crazy for this girl, but you don't want to push her away.
1: That is correct. I do not want to push her away. If I got to settle for friendship with her, then that's what I will settle for.
0: Well, I would suspect if she's that much of a quality person, that's not settling. That's a gift.
1: That's very correct.
0: I have learned. I haven't learned a lot in my life, but I have learned this, that a precious friend is one of the greatest gifts in the universe. And if you are blessed with a friend that loves you and supports you and accepts you, even if it's not romantic, that's a gift that will, you know, you can cherish for a lifetime.
1: You have opened up a door that I didn't even think about. You're very, very correct.
0: I mean, I'll be honest with you, buddy. I've had far too many romantic relationships in my life.
1: I definitely understand what you're saying.
0: But I have only had a few really good male friends in my life. And those friends are friends to this day. And besides, who knows what the future holds?
1: That is correct. Anything is possible.
0: Anything is possible. And if you have that foundation of a solid friendship, you know, that could be a wonderful foundation for something more.
1: That is something to hold on to, for sure.

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0: If you're picking kids up or dropping kids off or just heading home after a very long day at work, I'm glad you're spending time with us. We are here to keep you company all night long.

0: Ashley. This is Delilah. Who are you thinking of tonight?
1: I'm thinking of my best friend named Marcel. We've been best friends for almost a year now, except for something happened last year and he had to transfer schools. So I've been really missing him off and on. I mean, since I go to the same school, I mean, there's both spots in that school, basically, where I'm just like, oh, here's where we first hugged and yada, yada, yada. And I mean, he's a really great friend, and I mean, he's been there for me through a lot of different things. And
0: so are you still close, even though you go to different schools? Do you
1: call? We are very, very close still.
0: It's just hard not seeing him on a daily basis.
1: Yeah, I mean, you really do take for granted when you have a person there in your life constantly, and when they're taken away from you, you really start to value and appreciate that person a lot. And that's what I guess that's what I had to learn through this whole scenario that we both went through.
0: So you want to, I love you, I miss you, here's a best friend song for Marcel.
1: Yeah.
0: I could do that.
1: Thank you.
0: Bye-bye.
1: Bye.

0: Have you ever known someone who was in a relationship that hurt them, maybe physically, maybe mentally, emotionally, sexually? They were being hurt and they've had opportunities to leave, to get away, to get out, to break that cycle, and they choose to stay in the cycle of abuse. And it's baffling. You're like, why would you choose that, especially if kids are involved? There's a whole science behind that. Trauma bonds and love languages and comfort zones. There's a whole science behind all that sadness. If you have ever loved somebody that ran away from healthy love and ran straight to abusive love, then you know what I'm talking about. In just a moment, I'm going to speak with a gentleman who's so baffled and so hurt because someone he loves is being hurt. Stay tuned for that call coming up next. 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

0: good evening. Welcome to the Delilah Show. Who is this?
1: My name is Peter.
0: Welcome aboard. What can I do for you?
1: How you doing, Delilah? You know, this is amazing that I'm actually speaking to you because you helped me through times where I was incarcerated in certain states and I've changed my life around completely. And I just want to send out a special something to someone named Ariel Suzanne.
0: What would you like to tell Suzanne?
1: That I'm not here to pressure her or stir things up. I just want her to know that she's on my mind every day, her and the kids. God don't make mistakes, never. And I still believe in what we had and what we could be. I just wanted her to feel some love tonight. That's it.
0: And how long has it been since you saw this person?
1: Almost a year. She ran back into an abusive, narcissist, very aggressive relationship. So she's kind of in that stage where she keeps running back.
0: Some folks are a hard habit to break.
1: Yes, ma'am. Exactly.
0: But I will pass that along in the hopes that she knows that somebody is thinking of her and loving her. Thank you for calling. Thank you for being so supportive of somebody who doesn't appreciate it now, but hopefully one day will realize that she had somebody in her corner.
1: Yeah, I would never give up. She always said to me, you know, give up completely. I'm damaged. I'm broken. We all are. But at some point, it's not trauma bond that we should actually tighten our relationship by. You know, I'm there for her all the way. She just had a horrible, horrible childhood, just like anybody else would. But, you know, keep running back to a situation with a man that puts you through that, you know, you and the kids so much. She was doing great at one point and she left to go right back. I'm not sure why.
0: Yeah, you do. You know exactly why. You just said it. It's a trauma bond. You understand. You understand.
1: Exactly. You're right, because you're the third person that told me, and I'm going to exactly agree with that.
0: All you can do is the best you can do and pray.
1: Yes, ma'am. I do that all the time.
0: So don't stop loving. Don't stop praying, okay?
1: Thank you so much.
0: God bless you. Thank you for calling me.
1: Thank you so much. God bless you.

0: earlier I was mentioning it was boot season and pumpkin season, and I have been cutting out dozens of pumpkins out of paper plates, just white paper plates, and making them into pumpkin swags that my grandkids or my kids can write all the things they are grateful for on each little pumpkin and then hang them up in their house for a decoration. Something simple and something silly, but something to remind them and all of us that we need to have an attitude of gratitude. Do you know how it changes your brain chemistry? True story, true fact. Look it up. I kid you not. When you develop an attitude of gratitude, when you can think of two or three things each day that you are grateful for and focus on those things and say, thank you. Thank you for gifts that are given freely. When you can have that attitude of gratitude, it heals your heart. It heals your mind. It heals depression. It does so much good for our bodies and our souls. So I ask you tonight, what are you grateful for? Who are you grateful for? Not just during the fall harvest season, but all year round. Who are you grateful for? Who impacts your life for good? Who brings out the very best in you? Who has helped shape you into the person you are today? Who has helped you realize your dreams? Who has helped you to be the best version of yourself? What are you grateful for? 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

0: Gina, what can I do for you?
1: Oh my God, I can't believe you actually answered. I listen to you every night and I keep trying to get in. I can't believe I got through. Thank you. So anyway, I got out of a very abusive marriage about 5 years ago. And since then, I've been dead inside. No interest in anybody or anything. I just didn't want to be bothered. I was completely turned off. Until I saw this man that I usually get my gas at the same gas station every day when I go to work. And this one time, I noticed one of the mechanics. And I don't know, he just got my attention and I just found that spark again, and I kept going back, and I would find excuses, you know, check my air, my tire, just to try and get to know him, and then we started talking, and it's becoming, you know, we exchange phone numbers, and we text, and I just found myself thinking about him every single day.
0: What's his name?
1: Eric.
0: While you're there, does he wash your windshield for free? Does he offer to rotate your tires? Like, how much is he stepping up and showing interest?
1: He's showing interest. He actually owns the business. So, you know, I've gone in there a couple times and he's helped me out.
0: And you're sure that there's no Mrs. Eric at home, like, heating up his dinner?
1: No, I actually asked that question right straight out. I'm at an age now where I can't waste any time.
0: No, not wasting any time. We're not going around the block another trip, right?
1: Right, definitely. But no, there's no misses. Nope.
0: If you like to cook, I bet if you showed up with like a whole pan of burritos that you made from scratch, a little sour cream on the side, that those tires would get rotated quickly.
1: That's a good idea. I just might hit me up on that.
0: Think of something. Have him check the gap in your spark plug. Let me play a song for you.
1: Thank you so much, Delilah.

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0: Or you're harping at them to get the homework done. Hi, how are you on this Tuesday night? Thank you for being with us. The phone lines are open.

0: welcome to the Delilah Show. Who is this?
1: Hi, my name is Dondre.
0: What can I do for you tonight?
1: I just got done with a date with my wonderful girlfriend, and I want to request a song that is going to make the evening perfect.
0: Your wonderful girlfriend. Listen to you smile when you say that. What's your honey's name?
1: Her name's Christina.
0: Tell me about Christina and why you're grinning from ear to ear.
1: Well, if you were able to meet her in person, you would be able to tell.
0: If I met her in person, I'd be grinning as broadly as you. I don't think so. She might be lovely, but you're in love.
1: Beyond in love.
0: And how old are you?
1: I'm 25.
0: How old is Christina?
1: She's 45.
0: Really?
1: Yes.
0: So have you dated an older woman before, or is she just captured your heart?
1: Well, this is the first time I've dated an older woman, and it was like love at first sight.
0: How long have you been dating?
1: 9 months.
0: And what did your family say at first?
1: Well, the first person I told was my mom, and my mom said, as long as I'm happy.
0: Mom said, as long as you're happy, then she'll support you.
1: That's right.
0: Awesome. Well, good for you, too. What song can I play for you?
1: I'll let you choose a song.
0: All right. I'll find a good one for you. Good luck.
1: Thank you.

0: I know it's getting late. I know you're getting tired. You've been tired. Heck, you've been tired all day long. You felt like giving up hours ago, but you decided to stick around and keep me company. I appreciate that. I appreciate that I get to spend this time with you, that you trust me with your relationship stories, with your Delilah's dilemmas, that you trust me with your heart. That's a big deal, and it's not something I take lightly. And I try very, very hard to be cognizant of the fact that if it were not for you, my listeners that are faithful and have stuck around for years, I would have to get a real job. Oh, I shudder to think what I would do. I have no degree. I have no education. Please don't ever leave me. Please don't ever make me get a real job. I want to be right here on the radio with you so long as God gives me breath in my body. I want to be here sharing the nights with you. 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
0: My friend Elaine hangs out with you every afternoon as you finish your workday right here on 94.9 Mix FM. She also gives you a blast of a playlist for your ride home, then hangs out with you till I come in at 7. I love listening to her as well. 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

0: Hi, welcome to the Delilah Show. Is this Gail?
1: Yes.
0: Hi, Gail. What can I do for you?
1: Hi. First time I ever talked to you was 18 years ago.
0: Wow.
1: When I called and I requested the greatest love of all for my kids. Those same kids are now 23 and 20. And my son is about to be a father. So I wanted to call you and let you know. Every time I have gone through something bad, all I have to do is turn on the radio. But you've always known how I felt. You've always played the right song. And I never even had to call you.
0: So we've been a part of each other's lives for 18 years.
1: Yeah.
0: Your kids have grown up. Mine have grown up. How is it that you and I are still the same age?
1: I don't know. But what I want to do is I want to make a dedication to you.
0: Well, you stay tuned and hopefully I'll be here for at least another 18 years.
1: I hope so, too. And I hope we stay the same age we are.
0: Yes. I'm with you there, girlfriend.
1: Okay. You have a good night.
0: Bye-bye.
1: Bye-bye.

0: Are you having a relaxing evening tonight? Or did you have a stressful day that started off on the wrong foot? Did you start off arguing, having troubles with somebody you love? I hope there's peace in your heart tonight. If you are arguing, call and say, I'm sorry. Apologize. Talk about it. Work it out. I'll be here for you all night long. 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
20: 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So thank you for listening. Thank you for sharing with me.

0: me back.
1: Shelly, hi, welcome. This is Delilah. What can I do for you tonight?
2: I wanted to dedicate a song to my husband.
1: What's his name?
2: Glenn.
1: And what do you want to tell me about Glenn?
2: Well, last year was a pretty rough year for us. We had quite a few ups and downs. His job was transferring us several states away, 9 hours away from my family, and that was really hard on me.
1: Had you ever lived away from your family before?
2: Never. And actually, I am the only person in my family who has ever moved away from the town in which
1: my
2: we grew
1: word.
2: Up. Including aunts and uncles and cousins. We all lived in the same small town. And so he moved me about 40 minutes away and about 15, 16 years ago. And I thought he was, you know, killing me then. And so did my parents and my family and my grandmother. And so when I told them that we were moving 9 hours away, they were like, oh, no. He's such a wonderful husband that he realized that maybe it was not God's will that we go, or else I wouldn't be feeling the way that I was. And he called his boss and told him that he was not going to take the position, which put him on the unspoken blacklist in his company of those who are not willing to put the company's needs above, you know, his own family's needs. And so he lost his management position, and I don't know that I will ever be able to pay him back.
1: Well, I think that when you make that eternal commitment to love one another, that sacrifice is part of it, don't you think?
2: Yes, I agree. And one thing that we have learned through all of this is through all the turmoil, our marriage is much stronger today than it was a year ago. And we are looking forward to the great things that God has planned for us and our marriage.
1: And I'm sure he has a multitude of great things planned. God bless you, honey. Let me find a song for you.
2: Thank you.

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0: Scary. And there's a lot of pressure on people for a lot of different reasons. And I do my best to calm you down. An honest to goodness place of respite.

0: Hi, good evening. Thank you for calling the Delilah Show. Who is this?
1: This is Haley.
0: Hi, Haley. What are you doing this evening?
1: Oh, just thinking about my mom. She had died 4 years ago, and I was wondering if you could play her a song for me.
0: You sound like you are at peace with that.
1: Yeah, I mean, it was a long journey for her. She battled cancer for, you know, a little bit, and it was pretty painful for her. And I feel like I'm finally coming to terms with it. You know, I don't think you ever really get over it, but it's been a journey for me as well.
0: Well, I am sorry for your loss, but boy, do you sound like you must have a deep faith or something to be at peace like this.
1: I do. Yeah, I really do. I know I'll see her again, and just waiting for that time.
0: Thank you for listening, Haley. Thank you for calling. Thank you for letting me be a part of your night.
1: Yes, thank you so much. I love listening to you.

0: Tonight's Delilah's Dilemma comes from Sarah, who says, I'm 36 and still in love with the first boy I ever had a crush on. Growing up, I was painfully shy and subjected to criticism and bullying from other kids for various reasons. I still suffer from the after effects of this abuse. I've never had a relationship with a man. I'm just unable to make those connections. I don't know why exactly. I think it began with this first crush. I can remember it like it was yesterday. My heart would race, my hands would sweat. I could not speak. It was actually like a panic attack. From that day on, I began to associate those feelings with attraction. And if I didn't feel that way about someone, then I guess I was not attracted to him. I think I missed out on some really good opportunities because of this. A few years ago, I came across the same guy at his job at our local mall. Delilah, it happened all over again, the sweaty palms, everything. And it happened all over again that I wasn't able to speak to him. But I found myself going way out of my way to see him. I once called his job just to hear his voice. I am ashamed of the way I have behaved. No one who knows me would ever guess that I would do something like this. I'm told that I seem so together, and I always tell people that I'm not interested in being with anyone or getting married because I guess I'm too embarrassed to admit that I have these sorts of feelings. Delilah, this is tearing me up inside. I'm embarrassed, ashamed, and alone. Is there any hope for me? From Sarah. Oh, Sarah, there's so much hope for you, honey. I'm going to share my words of advice coming up next. You're listening to Delilah. Hi, it's Delilah on 94.9 Mix FM. 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

Tonight's Delilah's Dilemma is from somebody that sounds like such a beautiful human being. Sarah, you sound like such a sweetheart. Sarah's 36, was painfully shy as a child, and as a result has never been in a loving relationship, although she's had a crush on somebody most of her life. And Sarah says, is there any hope for me? Of course there is hope for you, silly. There is nothing broken in you. You have a good heart. You sound like a delightful human being. The problem is you need help coming out of your shell. You need help making those connections. And there's a telling line. I shared this in the beginning of your letter. I still suffer from the effects after all these years. You are still enslaved or imprisoned by sad things that happened to you in your childhood. A lot of us are. But when you're bullied, when you are made to feel like an outcast, when you are made to feel embarrassed or ashamed as a child, those feelings and those perceptions of yourself become reality. So what do? Sarah, you go talk to a professional. You go talk to somebody who can hold up a mirror in front of you and say, look at yourself. You are wonderful. You are fearfully and wonderfully made. There is no reason for you to feel ashamed. There's certainly no reason for you to feel ashamed of having a crush on someone. Oh my goodness, I love having crushes. I love that sweaty palm feeling. That's nothing to be ashamed of. You just need to find your voice so you can share your feelings. Go talk to a professional counselor that can help you break free of the chains that bind you and find your real voice, that beautiful voice that you've been unable to find or use. It's there. You wrote to me in that voice. Now find that voice and apply it to your life.

0: taking your request and keeping you company and playing your favorite love songs. What's going on in your world? Are you trying to find balance in life? It's so hard to do, isn't it? I was once asked to speak at a conference for professional women about finding balance in life, and I laughed. I said, "You've got to be kidding me. How could I talk on a subject that I know nothing about?" You know, the idea that you can have a career and keep your children on track and have a clean house all at the same time, forget it. It's not going to happen. You will have laundry piled up to the top of the washing machine. Trust me, I know this. And that's okay. It doesn't have to be perfect, and it doesn't have to be done tonight. It doesn't even have to be done well. Let's get honest. I forget to bleach my socks, okay? There, I said it. I'm going to be here to take your calls and keep you company as you try to find that balance in your life. And when you got it figured out, call me and tell me, and maybe I can figure it out too. 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
11: 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Feel like giving up? I have faith that a new day is coming for you.

0: What can I do for you?
1: I wanted to see if you play a song for me and my husband. We'll be married 38 years next week.
0: 38 years? What's your hubby's name?
1: Frank.
0: Happy anniversary, happy anniversary, happy anniversary, happy anniversary. Happy, happy, happy, happy, happy anniversary. Anybody who makes it over 10 years gets the Fred Flintstone anniversary song sang to them by yours truly. And 38 years, that is amazing.
1: Yeah, we've been together since we were 15 and 16. High school romance.
0: So this is really the only man you've ever truly loved.
1: That's correct. He's one in a million. There's not too many out there like him.
0: What was it about Frank back when you were a teenager that made you say, this is who I want to spend my life loving?
1: Well, the funny part of it is he dated my best friend. They broke up for a year and then he started coming around with his best friend, with my best friend.
0: He was dating your best friend.
1: Right.
0: And did she say, I'm not interested? Did she dump him or was he just taken by you?
1: He dumped her.
0: Are you guys still friends? Not so much.
1: But they were broken up for a year, and then one day he came. I go to church every Sunday, and one day he sat behind me in church, and that was it. We started dating, and we've been together ever since.
0: That was that.
1: Yep. I knew from the day that I met him that I would marry that guy.

0: It's time for you to take some time for you. Be honest.
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0: Else today. Running errands, taking care of kids, paying bills, shopping, cooking, cleaning, laundry, work. The list that goes on and on. Well, now it's time for you.

0: Hi, welcome. This is Delilah, who's on the other line.
1: Hi, my name is Wanda.
0: Hi, Wanda. What can I do for you?
1: Oh, Delilah, I need a song to cheer me up. I think a relationship with a guy is over with. It's my first relationship I've had in like 25 years, and I'm kind of very sad about it. Just didn't work out. I choose to pick the wrong kind of men.
0: You choose to pick the wrong kind of men, or you're just naturally attracted to emotionally unavailable men?
1: I'm naturally attracted to them kind of men, yes.
0: Yeah, and they're so charming.
1: No, and I finally found this guy I thought was great, and things didn't turn out the way I thought they would.
0: Because he's emotionally unavailable? What?
1: He knew how to talk the talk, you know, and I fell for it, and maybe he knew that because he probably could see that maybe I don't know, maybe he saw that I was vulnerable. And I'm usually not. I went through hell with my husband for 25 years.
0: So why are you doing it again?
1: I have no idea. This is what I need help. Why am I picking the wrong kind of men?
0: Don't go out with people who disrespect you and are not good to you. Stop.
1: I know. I have to. That's why I need a cheer-up song to make me stop.
0: A cheer-up song isn't going to do it. You're going to have to go in the bathroom, look at yourself in the mirror, and say, you know what, honey? I deserve to be treated with dignity and respect, and I will not settle for less.
1: Yes.
0: Would you let somebody treat your daughter if you had a young daughter as a woman the way you let men treat you?
1: Nope, I wouldn't.
0: Okay, so doesn't that say it all?
1: Yes, it does.
0: Listen to Mother Delilah.
1: I am.
0: And start respecting yourself.

0: I hope you had a great day today. But if you are feeling a little overwhelmed and your heart is burdened tonight by things that you can't fix, I wanted to share a couple of words with you that might help. I can't, God can, I think I'll let him. You can't fix things, not all things. You can take responsibility. You can own your behavior. You can follow through on commitments. You can take your car in for an appointment and get the oil changed so the engine doesn't blow up. You can be proactive. But when it comes to serious things like diseases, accidents, divorces, abuse, there are so many things we have no control over. You can't fix it. But God can. And even if he doesn't fix the situation or change your circumstances, he can give you strength. So why not let him? Just something to think about tonight. We'll be back with more songs of hope and inspiration and songs to encourage you to let go and be at peace tonight. 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Heroes like NYPD officer Pedro Garcia, who served at Ground Zero. 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

0: Hi, Ashley. Welcome to the Delilah Show. What can I do for you?
1: Oh, I'm calling for my friend James to let you know that he's always on my mind and I really care about him. He listens to you all the time, so I was wondering if you could play a special song for him.
0: Gene boyfriend, Gene buddy friend.
1: James, oh, he's a buddy friend. You know, maybe looking for something more in the future.
0: You or him or both of you?
1: For both of us.
0: You're both looking in the same direction.
1: We sure are.
0: Because it doesn't work, you know this, if only one of you is looking in that long-term direction.
1: Oh, no, of course. I know. I think we're both pretty head-on here. It's just, you know, we're starting slow.
0: Good for you. I will play a song for you. Good luck.
1: Thank you.
0: You have a great night.
1: I love you, Delilah. You too.

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0: Randy, thank you for calling. What can I do for you?
1: Well, one of my friends is, he's been married for a good little while now, and he's going through a real rough time in his marriage right now, and I was just talking to him here a day or so ago, and it's kind of looking like he and his wife are going to be getting divorced, and it's been real hard on him. They had a kid together. She's almost 2 years old, and they've really been wanting to make things work, but they just, you know, they just don't feel like it's going to work out or anything. And I just wanted to let them know, you know, I'm here for him, so that if he needs anybody to talk to, you know, I'm here. I'm ready to listen to him, and you know, if there's anything I can do to help him, I was just hoping that you could play a song for them that would kind of help them ease through this rough time right here.
0: Yeah, if there were a song that would ease that kind of pain, Randy, I'd be a rich, rich woman.
1: Oh, I know. I mean, I understand that there's nothing easy about going through a divorce. I mean, I've been talking to him about this for a long time. He's having a real rough time for a while, and I've been trying to help him any way I could, but...
0: Well, just the fact that you've made yourself available to listen is the best thing you can do.
1: Yeah.
0: Randy, what's your friend's name?
1: His name's David.
0: All right. I will find a song for David and for his wife and their baby, and I hope they're able to come to a resolution and find peace and co-parent their child, whatever that looks like.

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0: 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Never be
1: royal. They'll pull out one song that I'm like, oh my god, I totally forgot all about that song.
0: Music from now. First things first,
1: I'ma say all the rules. I love that song. I love it. Yeah, I sing every time it comes on.
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0: point?
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0: Yeah, you do. 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

this town's lost its faith, our colors will fade eventually. So if our time is running out, day after day, we'll make the mundane a masterpiece. Oh my, my, oh my, my love, I take one look at you, you're taking me.

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6: 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The countdown is on. 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It's Vahi Ta'am. The countdown has begun, and the dawn of the third sun is almost upon us. The excitement is building. The anticipation starts now. Casino del Sol's Vahi Ta'am, opening November 15th, 2026.
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0: Here's five things you kinda, sorta, maybe need to know at 5:05 with Robin Joss in the morning.
1: Nearly half of single Americans went on zero dates last year. Who figured that out?
2: Wait, I'm thinking of married couples who should take their time out to go on a date. But if you're
1: single,
2: and ready to mingle, I don't know. I think it's tough.
1: An immersive elf experience is coming to Rockefeller Center in New York City. I wonder what that's about.
2: Like based on Elf the movie.
1: Yeah. 35% of U.S. adults cannot name all three branches of government.
2: The judicial,
1: yes.
2: The legislative,
1: yes.
2: And the executive.
1: Bingo.
2: Bam! AP history there for you.
1: Spider-Man Brand New Day is now the highest grossing film of all time.
2: Okay.
1: And a former NASA researcher invented a waterless toilet called the iThrone.
2: Yes, because people, for going to a bathroom in outer space is what it was for.
1: I don't know.
2: That's why they did it, yeah.
1: Well, he's a NASA researcher formerly, so it doesn't mean it's going to be for NASA.
2: Right, yeah. He invented it because going to the bathroom in space is troublesome, but I suppose we could use that toilet anywhere in the universe.
1: We're talking about toilets here.
2: We're going back and forth about it.
1: 5 o'clock in the morning.
2: Clearly.
1: All right.
2: We need to warm up a little bit here is what we need to do.
1: At 8:30, it is the most music for your work day.
2: That'll be the best part of the show. 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

0: Well, it is official, my friend. 94.9 Mix FM, Rob and Joss in the morning. It is finally spring in Australia.
1: Isn't that lovely? I just love an Australian spring. I hear it's beautiful this time
0: of year. Okay, it's fall here in Arizona.
1: And you know what? We're getting into it, too. We have got rain this week, then a couple days of partly sunny, and then rain again for the beginning of next week. Temperatures going down a little bit. We're even going to see the mid-80s next week in some parts at some times.
0: Put on your mohair sweater.
1: Your mohair? So,
0: look that up.
1: Because fall is a very unique time here in southern Arizona, we would like you to complete this sentence. You know it's fall in southern Arizona when, and fill in the blank.
0: 520-775-0949.
2: When you go out early in the morning, it's beautiful, and then by 10 o'clock, it's hot.
3: When you wear pants. So I wear shorts all the time or a little skirt. As soon as I pull out the sweatpants, you know it's getting a little chilly.
4: I'd say you know it's fall in southern Arizona when it's 100 degrees outside, but people are already decorating for Halloween. So you have the hot weather, and then you have blood, gore, and skeletons.
1: Yeah. Do you remember when we saw our house for the first time? It was at an open house, and it was like very far before Halloween, and there were already skeletons in our neighborhood. Do you remember the Halloween decorations?
0: I thought they were neighbors.
1: I didn't know. This is the neighborhood for me.
0: It's a high crime area.
1: Yeah.

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1: So are you feeling it? Fall, autumn has begun in southern Arizona.
2: I didn't think I'd feel it.
1: Yeah?
2: I thought I'd be a little depressed going into it, but I am worked up about it. I'm genuinely very pleased. It's the first day of fall.
1: Well, very happy for you, all of us.
2: And I got three words for you.
1: Uh-oh.
2: Split pea soup.
1: Oh, yeah.
2: That baby's going into the Instant Pot this weekend. And what if I did, for the first time in a long time, fresh homemade bread to go with it?
1: Three words for you. I'll have some.
2: Perfect. I'm going to knead it. I'm actually going to make it. I will knead it with my own two hands.
1: She won't do it. She always talks about this on the radio, how wonderful she is with this home cooking. It never happens.
2: And it's not like I can't do it. It's not like I'm
1: You know what it's
2: going to
1: be? Why don't we DoorDash something? There's my fresh bread and homemade split pea soup.
2: You get home after a long day, and then it's just very daunting to get into that whole thing. Anyways, what you're going to do this morning, if you would like to, is fill in the blank. You know it's fall in southern Arizona when...
1: Jocelyn doesn't make split pea soup or homemade bread.
2: I don't make split pea soup.
1: 520-775-0949.
3: You know, that first real cool morning when you've got to put a sweatshirt on. That's just the best.
2: You know it's fall in southern Arizona when...
4: Why is my pool freezing?
2: I know. If you don't have a heater for the pool, and some people use a solar blanket, which I think buys you a little bit of time in it. But if you don't have a heater for the pool...
1: We have icebergs on October the 1st.
2: Yeah, that's it. Like, it's over.
4: How does the water know before the air does?
1: Isn't that weird?
4: Yeah.
2: You know it's fall in southern Arizona when...
5: When you see people wearing boots and sweaters next to someone in shorts, because it's still 80 degrees outside.
2: Yep.
1: Some people get colder when it's still warm.
2: They do.
1: Yeah.
2: I'm going to wear shorts and tank tops as long as I can. I think I wear shorts and tank tops here, what, about 10 months out of the year?
1: Yeah,
2: this
1: I wear my Speedo until Christmas.
2: Yeah, you do. It's very nice. And then you...
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12: 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The countdown has begun, and the dawn of the third sun is almost upon us. The excitement is building. The anticipation starts now. Casino del Sol's Vahi Ta'am, opening November 15th, 2026.
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0: And even actually another dude will be there to keep you company. Chef Anthony Dromgoole of Obon Sushi and Ramen. Oh. He's going to be there. Three-time Iron Chef Tucson winner. So this is the Women's Showcase. This year it's on October 10th, so mark that down. From 10 till 2 at the beautiful and incredible and breathtaking La Encantada. It's free to attend. So get your mom, get your girlfriends, get your...
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1: My wins, 354. Thank you for asking. My losses, don't ask. 102.
2: Yeah.
3: David's an IT guy from Midtown. David, kick Rob out of the studio.
2: Yeah, get out of here, Rob.
1: Yes, sir.
3: Wow. All right, David, I got five questions for you about Hollywood. Rob comes back. Same five for him. You get more right than Rob, you win. The tie goes to Rob. How does that sound?
2: Sounds good.
3: Question one. A character from Sesame Street did a parody of a Chapel Roan song. It's the blue guy who is obsessed with a sweet snack. What character is that?
2: Cookie Monster.
3: Question number two. Rosie O'Donnell will be joining a musical on Broadway for 2 weeks in October. It's the one where people throw toast at the screen. What is that?
2: Pass.
3: Question number three. Robert De Niro is in talks to play the Dodgers Hall of Famer Tommy Lasorda in an upcoming sports movie called Tommy and Me. And what movie did Robert play Vito? Wow, Vito. Yes, what did he play Vito in?
2: Pass.
3: Question four. Spider-Man Brand New Day is the all-time highest grossing movie at the domestic box office. The record was previously held by Star Wars The Force Awakens. In Star Wars, who is the charming, wisecracking smuggler turned hero who flies the Millennium Falcon and who always seems to find trouble?
2: Han Solo.
3: And question five. There is a limited edition set of soap and deodorant inspired by the actress from Transformers who used to be married to Brian Austin Green. Who is that?
2: Ah, I see your face, but I can't remember her name.
3: Hang on the line. Rob's on his way back in. We'll give him the same five questions.
2: All right.
3: Robert, welcome back.
1: Thank you.
3: David got 2 out of 5.
1: All righty.
3: Question one. A character from Sesame Street did a parody of a Chapel Roan song. It's the blue guy who's obsessed with a sweet snack. Who is he?
1: That Cookie Monster?
3: 1-1. Question two. Rosie O'Donnell will be joining a musical on Broadway for 2 weeks in October. It's the one where people throw toast at the screen. What's that?
1: Rocky Horror Picture Show.
3: Yes. Rob 2, David 1. Question 3. Robert De Niro is in talks to play the Dodgers Hall of Famer Tommy Lasorda in an upcoming sports movie called Tommy and Me. And what movie did he play Vito?
1: Oh, that was The Godfather 2.
3: Wow. Okay. Yes, Rob 3, David 1, and question 4. Spider-Man Brand New Day is the highest grossing movie at the domestic box office. The record was previously held by Star Wars The Force Awakens. In Star Wars, who is the charming, wisecracking smuggler turned hero who flies the Millennium Falcon and always seems to find trouble?
1: Han Solo.
3: Both of you got that. Rob 4, David 2, question 5. There's going to be a limited release of soap and deodorant inspired by the actress from Transformers who used to be married to Brian Austin Green. Who's that?
1: Is that Thiessen?
3: Oh, I know what you're thinking. No, it's okay. Megan Fox.
1: Oh, well.
3: Megan Fox. Tiffany Amber Thiessen was in 90210, but I don't know if she didn't marry Brian Austin Green.
1: I don't know.
3: Rob 4, David 2. Well, David, you didn't quite graduate this time, but we still love you.
2: Thank you. I feel the love.
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0: 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Everybody is winning except us.
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1: Yeah, we were telling you about that lottery winner in Marana yesterday. Well, guess what? There's another one here in Southern Arizona. Could it be you? You better check your ticket.
0: Yeah, cousin.
1: Yeah. At 6:10, it's trending on the 10s. 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
1: So yesterday I was talking about a lottery winner in Marana who won $50,000 on a ticket they got at Fry's at Tangerine and Thornydale. Now there's another winner in Sierra Vista. They bought the winning ticket at Fast Market on Fry Boulevard on Monday. They also won $50,000. And so what's the key word there? Fry's.
2: Oh, because Fry's Market and then Fry Boulevard.
1: So I would go to a store and buy some fries, frozen fries.
2: Yes.
1: And get a lottery ticket.
2: Get yourself a lottery ticket.
1: You'll win $50,000. Now, Powerball drawing is tonight. An estimated $332 million you can win and share with us.
2: That's right. Would you, if you don't mind? Well, we didn't snicker and boo as much as we did yesterday when the person won, you know?
1: I'm too depressed.
2: Yeah, doesn't have the energy to anymore. The old Spanish Trail Motel, or hotel, I should say, is coming down. If you haven't noticed, they are chipping
1: away. That's a great deal. Great deal, because usually if you pick somebody up at the airport,
2: yeah,
1: you drive right by that and they go, oh, well, this is Tucson.
2: Oh, no. I see. Uh-huh. And you're like, no, you don't understand it yet. You don't understand our community yet. Yeah, it is coming down. It's sad because it's been closed since the 90s, but it used to be a really, really cool place.
1: Yeah.
2: Really quick here, the cleanup could take 30 to 45 days. Several fires have damaged it since it closed back in the 90s. The South Tucson officials are hoping this can become affordable housing, retail, or another development that brings new life and, of course, tax revenue to the city. Back in the day, this was one of our biggest attractions.
1: It was.
2: 120 rooms, two swimming pools, a 24-hour coffee shop, a cocktail lounge, a bowling alley, a lagoon, a golf area, and a large circular restaurant and supper club. Duke Ellington and Ella Fitzgerald played in the lounge.
1: Wow.
2: John Wayne strolled around the place. And the hotel was a popular stop for people who worked in Tucson's movie industry. A lot of history to it.
1: Yeah.
2: And, but yes, it is being dismantled and taken down and
1: clean it up.
2: The world moves forward. Really quickie for really quickie. What am I saying?
1: Aren't you cute?
2: Really quickie for the Swifties. You probably know if you are one. Taylor Swift has a new song coming out on Friday. It is called Patient Zero. You can buy three different versions of it, and it comes out Friday. I already said that part. She says, I've been waiting impatiently to tell you. Today, it's your first full day of fall today, high near 90 today, with a chance of rain. Thursday, Friday, and Saturday, you've got sun and in the low to mid-90s.
1: Oh, looking at the weekend already, I like that.
2: Yeah, actually, yes.
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8: 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The countdown has begun, and the dawn of the third sun is almost upon us. The excitement is building. The anticipation starts now. Casino del Sol's Vahi Ta'am, opening November 15th, 2026.
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0: 94.9 Mix FM, Rob and Joss in the morning. It is time to think of a game show that starts with T. If you said, hey, think fast, you might be a winner. Elaine Bronson, Traffic and Personality here on Mix FM versus my wife, Jocelyn.
1: I'm just Jocelyn, that's all.
0: I'll be asking a question. You get a point for each correct answer. The first person to 5 points win. You should play along, too, and see how well you do. Maybe you can beat them. So, ready, ladies?
2: Ready.
0: Let's play Think Fast. All right, ladies. It is the fall edition, the fall version of Think Fast. You need to think fall. You need to think autumn.
1: Here we go.
2: Yay!
0: All right. Here we are.
1: Woo!
0: Something you do starting with the letter B.
3: Bake.
0: Yes.
1: Whoa. Okay.
0: Think bake. Fall, think autumn. Something you eat starting with a letter C.
3: Cantaloupe.
2: Cranberries.
0: Okay, well, we'll go with that.
1: Yeah.
0: Caramel apples, maybe?
1: Oh, huh? Okay.
0: So it is 2-0. Something you see starting with S.
1: Something you
3: seasons.
1: Seasonal candles.
3: Serotonin. No. Let's see.
0: Serotonin and seasonal candles.
1: Something you see in the fall that starts with S.
0: Think Halloween.
1: Spooky, scary skeletons.
0: Okay, skeletons, yeah. Or scarecrows.
1: Okay. Oh, scarecrows, of course.
0: It is 2-1, Elaine. Think Fast, the fall edition. Something you eat starting with T. Oh, come on.
1: Toffee. Tangy.
0: I don't believe you guys.
1: Something you eat in the fall. It's fall. I'm going to have my
2: tiramisu.
1: My tiramisu.
0: We'll go with that. Maybe you do that in your table. How about turkey?
1: I need to get into fall mode.
0: I know.
1: Fast.
2: Thanksgiving.
0: It is 3-1. Think fast.
1: Geez.
0: The fall edition. Give me something you do starting with a letter V. V as in Victor.
1: I vacation.
2: Ooh, yes. Let's do that. We're going with that one.
0: All right, that's kind of cheesy and cheap.
2: And you're buying.
0: You visit a pumpkin patch.
1: Let's skip that. Don't give me the point for that. I don't deserve
2: it. No, that's a verb.
0: You know what? I'm taking one away.
1: Okay. At this point, why not?
0: Think Fast, the fall edition. Something you eat starting with the letter K.
1: Kit Kats. Halloween candy.
0: All right, we'll go with that.
2: Halloween candy with a K.
0: I was thinking of kettle corn.
1: Oh.
0: It is 3-2. Think Fast, the fall edition. Something you drink starting with the letter L. Silence.
3: Long Island iced tea.
0: Boy, do you have... You know, nothing says Thanksgiving at your table like a couple of Long Island iced tea. I was looking for latte.
1: Pumpkin spice latte. Boy.
0: All right. Think Fast, the fall edition. Something you eat starting with the letter Y.
1: Yams.
0: Yes.
2: Oh, yams.
0: Wow. It is 3-3. Something you drink starting with the letter P.
1: Pumpkin spice latte.
0: Yes.
2: Yes.
0: Wow. It is 4-3.
1: Gracious.
0: Something you do starting with the letter D.
3: Downgrade the cable.
1: You know, every fall I like to downgrade my cable.
0: You know, okay, you win. That's it. With that answer, it's over. I was looking for decorate.
1: Well, we'd rather call Xfinity.
0: Think Fast, the fall edition. That is it.
1: Oh, God.
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1: Nightfall Man is here. It's coming, and that means we have characters with us right now. Wait, for the third time, your name is Judge Blackwell.
2: Yes, Blackwood.
1: Blackwood.
2: Yes.
1: Okay, you are the character at Nightfall this year.
2: I am one of the many, yes.
1: Describe yourself. What makes you special and freaky?
2: Well, I have come to clean up the town.
1: It's about time somebody did.
2: That's what I'm saying.
1: Yes.
2: It's been far too long with Hyde's reign of terror and demons and hellish maws, open doorways to hell everywhere. It's got to stop. It's got to come to an end, and I'm the man to do it.
1: You are the man to do it because I am sick and tired of it.
2: Absolutely.
1: Nightfall, when does it start?
2: We open October 1st, Thursday through Sunday, through Halloween,
1: okay.
2: And hours are 5 p.m. to 11 p.m.
1: And if people don't know what Nightfall is, can you judge Blackwood?
2: Yes.
1: Describe it.
2: Nightfall is a giant Halloween party. We've got multiple live shows, multiple haunts, wonderful food, themed Halloween drinks, and things, surprises around every corner. Characters abound. You can't miss it.
1: As the judge, is there something specific that you are doing there that either freaks people out, or are you just laying down the law?
2: You will see Judge Blackwood in the live-action stunt show. You will also see Judge Blackwood inside the town hall courtroom experience.
1: Fantastic.
2: And you will feel Judge Blackwood at the Devil's Inn.
1: Oh, my. Yes. The spirit of Judge Blackwood. Very good. What else was I going to ask? Oh, yes, other characters that may be there. Maybe they're your friends. Maybe they're your foes. What other characters will we run into?
2: Well, of course, the dastardly Dr. Hyde is still around for now.
1: Lovely.
2: We'll see what happens there. Crazy Sam, he's still out there, of course. You've got vampires dancing and singing in the Grand Palace this year.
1: Okay.
2: Wonderful musical show in there. You've got witches doing a show outside. You've got an executioner show. The list goes on and on.
1: An executioner show.
2: It's fun for the whole family.
1: It is fun for the whole family. How do you get, what are the age ranges? What are the tickets? What's the ticket situation? What's up with that?
2: So we've always prided ourselves at Nightfall in offering things for all sensibilities. Children can be in areas that are more dedicated to children and not get scared half to death by the likes of me.
1: Oh, yes, that is an issue.
2: Yes. Tickets start, I believe, at $37 this year.
1: Okay.
2: And they're tiered pricing based on what night you choose to go. Come on out and see us.
1: I love this. You are a great character.
2: Well, thank you.
1: You're doing it upright. I absolutely love it. Where is the website where we can get all the deets?
2: It's nightfallaz.com.
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2: Ooh, you know, I don't know if they have these at every Costco, but my Costco had them there once. The pumpkin streusel muffins. When I tell you it is heaven in your mouth, oh, I lived on them for like a week.
0: Boy, that's honest. 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
1: So yesterday I was talking about a lottery winner in Marana who won $50,000 on a ticket. They got at Fry's at Tangerine and Thornydale. Now there's another winner in Sierra Vista. They bought the winning ticket at Fast Market on Fry Boulevard on Monday. They also won $50,000. And so what's the key word there? Fry's.
2: Oh, because Fry's Market and then Fry Boulevard.
1: So I would go to a store and buy some fries, frozen fries.
2: Yes.
1: And get a lottery ticket.
2: Get yourself a lottery ticket.
1: You'll win $50,000. Now, Powerball drawing is tonight. An estimated $332 million you can win and share with us.
2: That's right. Would you, if you don't mind? Well, we didn't snicker and boo as much as we did yesterday when the first one.
1: Too depressed.
2: Yeah, doesn't have the energy to anymore. The Old Spanish Trail Hotel, is coming down. If you haven't noticed, they are chipping away.
1: That's a great deal. Great deal, because usually if you pick somebody up at the airport,
2: yeah,
1: you drive right by that and they go, oh, well, this is Tucson.
2: Now, I see. Uh-huh. And you're like, no, you don't understand it yet. You don't understand our community yet. Yeah, it is coming down. It's sad because it's been closed since the 90s, but it used to be a really, really cool place.
1: Yeah.
2: Really quick here, the cleanup could take 30 to 45 days. Several fires have damaged it since it closed back in the 90s. The South Tucson officials are hoping this can become affordable housing, retail, or another development that brings new life and, of course, tax revenue to the city. Back in the day, this was one of our biggest attractions.
1: It was.
2: 120 rooms, two swimming pools, a 24-hour coffee shop, a cocktail lounge, a bowling alley, a lagoon, a golf area, and a large circular restaurant and supper club. Duke Ellington and Ella Fitzgerald played in the lounge.
1: Wow.
2: John Wayne strolled around the place. And the hotel was a popular stop for people who worked in Tucson's movie industry. A lot of history to it.
1: Yeah.
2: And, but yes, it is being dismantled and taken down and
1: clean it up.
2: The world moves forward. Really quickie for... Really quickie. What am I saying?
1: Aren't you cute?
2: Really quickie for the Swifties. You probably know if you are one. Taylor Swift has a new song coming out on Friday. It is called Patient Zero. You can buy three different versions of it, and it comes out Friday. I already said that part. She says, I've been waiting impatiently to tell you. Today, it's your first full day of fall today. High near 90 today.
1: Now, did all this happen today? Today. Okay.
2: I'm just trying to do a simple little weather report here. Okay. I don't know. Tomorrow and through Saturday, low to mid 90s.
1: Today
2: there's going to be sunshine. I'm bad at my job.
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1: Axe throwing.
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0: Nothing wrong with those things.
1: 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I don't mean to interfere.
0: Getting up on a Saturday morning, hanging out with my mom or a good girlfriend or whichever, going shopping and having lunch.
1: What am I going to do? Mow the lawn?
0: That's right.
1: We have a fake lawn.
0: Wander around on the turf, wish I could mow it. 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
1: Why did I take a brand new thing of cling wrap, beat it against the counter, curse, and heave it into the garbage? Well, let me tell you. What I wanted was my favorite thing to use, which is called press and seal. If you don't know what this is, it's plastic wrap, but it's not cling wrap, which is very annoying.
2: It's the new Wonder Wrap.
1: Yes. You take a sheet off and it sort of like sticks to the bowl you're putting it on, or wraps nicely around the food, and you're not battling it like you do with cling wrap. Well, I bought something that was deceptively wrong the other day. What was it called? Like cling and press, or press and cling, or whatever it was? And I go the other night to wrap up our onion after dinner, and I realize I bought cling wrap. Now, this might seem like a silly little problem. This might be ridiculous. However, I could not find the end of the cling wrap to tear off a piece of it. And I battled, and I struggled, and I battled.
2: And I'm watching going, okay, this is not going to end well. I'll give this a 3-2-1. Soon, we'll have an explosion in the kitchen.
1: Indeed. And so I'm back. And then I decide, okay, I'll take scissors and cut like a little thing in it so I can get the plastic wrap off.
2: Well, didn't work.
1: I cut a little too deep, and therefore I made a hole in it. And so I'm unwrapping, and it's falling apart, and there's a hole in it, and I still can't find the end, and I'm getting madder and madder.
2: Her face is getting red like a tomato.
1: And more frustrated.
2: That thing's going in the garbage can.
1: Yeah. So I don't know if anyone else is like this. I feel like, Rob, this is one thing that you and I are alike.
2: Are you going to mention that you went into a tizzy?
1: Yes.
2: And you started yelling?
1: Yes.
2: And you started screaming?
1: Yes.
2: And you just violently threw it in the garbage.
1: I started to get more and more frustrated and more angrier and angrier. It was like a volcanic eruption. I'm getting angrier. And finally, I take the box of cling wrap and the roll of it, and I beat it against the counter, and I say every curse word you could possibly think of, and then some I made up in my head.
2: Now, if you are married or you're living with somebody, you probably have an idea of how they react to things.
1: Yes.
2: And from the very beginning, I was going, the countdown was on Cape Canaveral until we have launch. I knew it was coming.
1: You did.
2: Yeah. And you know what? I understand it because I'm left-handed.
1: Yeah.
2: And everything is built against me.
1: Yes. You get frustrated,
2: yeah,
1: too.
2: So I always do things the wrong way.
1: Right.
2: Because I'm a southpaw. So I get why you get so mad and you get frustrated and you throw things and you use words I haven't heard in decades.
1: And a matter of fact, you probably knew before I am that this was going to go downhill. So after I spent a nice long time beating the plastic wrap against the counter and cursing, I heaved it into the garbage, which I know is a waste of $5, and I know it's a waste of product. But I'm telling you this because if you too get angry at inanimate objects, and curse and throw them in the garbage, you're not alone.
2: Your birthday's coming up. It'll be a nice little thing of press and seal.
1: Oh, please!
2: Yes.
1: Please!
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1: All right, Rob, kick rock.
2: See ya.
0: Wow. All right, Jimmy, five questions for you about Hollywood. Rob comes back, same five for him. You get more right than Rob, you win. Tie goes to Rob. Sound good to you?
1: Sounds good.
0: Wonderful. Question one. The house from the sitcom that had Will Smith taken in by his rich relatives was on the market earlier this year. What is that show?
1: Fresh Prince of Bel-Air.
0: Question number two. He was in Meet Joe Black and Fight Club, and he'll be in a new movie called The Further Misadventures of Cliff Booth. Who is he?
1: Brad Pitt.
0: Question three. The artist who gave us Pink Pony Club once auditioned for The Voice, but she got rejected. Who is she?
1: Pass.
0: Question four. He was in Kindergarten Cop, and he is releasing a self-help book. Who is he?
1: Arnold Schwarzenegger.
0: Question five. She gave us the songs Justify My Love and Holiday, and she has a new song coming out this week. Who's she?
1: Madonna.
0: Not bad, Jimmy. Hang on the line. Rob's on his way back in. We'll give him the same five questions, and we'll see how he does. Don't move. Robert, welcome back.
2: Thank you.
0: Jimmy got 4 out of 5.
2: Oh, James.
0: I know. Question number one. The house from the sitcom that had Will Smith taken in by his rich relatives was on the market earlier this year. What's that show?
2: Fresh Prince of Bel-Air.
0: Both of you got that. Question number two. So it's 1-1. Question two. He was in Meet Joe Black and Fight Club, and he'll be in a new movie, The Further Misadventures of Cliff Booth. Who is he?
2: Brad Pitt?
0: Brad Pitt. You both got that. 2-2. Question three. The artist who gave us Pink Pony Club once auditioned for The Voice, but you got rejected. Who is she?
2: Chapel Roan?
0: I'm amazed you remember that. Good for you.
2: She chastised me one time when I didn't remember her name. So.
0: Oh, okay.
2: Yeah. See, I got her tattoo now on my forearm.
0: Wonderful. Wonderful. Any questions you get wrong, I want tattooed on your arms.
2: Oh, boy.
0: Rob 3, Jimmy 2. He took a pass for that one. Question 4. He was in Kindergarten Cop, and he's releasing a new self-help book. Who's he?
2: Arnold Schwarzenegger.
0: You both got that. 4-3. Question 5. She gave us the songs Justify My Love and Holiday, and she has a new song coming out this week. Who's she?
2: Madonna.
0: Wow, guys. Tight game. Rob 5, Jimmy 4.
1: Ah.
0: Not bad. Well, you know what, Jimmy? You didn't quite graduate this time, but you still win our Undying Love.
1: You know what? I'll take it.
0: Wonderful. All you have to do to claim your prize is give us the closing line.
1: Hey, this is Jimmy, and I flunked out of Rob's College of Hollywood Knowledge on 94.9 Mix FM.
0: If you, too, want to play Rob's College of Hollywood Knowledge, this time we're going to send you to see Sister Act on stage with Saguaro City Music Theater. 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
4: There's a traffic light malfunction on Ajo near Irmán's Road. Use Sandario as a different way to go. 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You can use Cherry as your alternate route. And westbound I-10 at Valencia Road, which is exit 267. Traffic slow and go. It is moving, but it's very slow. Use the Wilmot Road exit instead. And that's traffic. I'm Elaine Bronson.
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2: Ooh, you know, I don't know if they have these at every Costco, but my Costco had them there once. 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
0: 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All right.
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4: Deer Road, which is exit 267, traffic's slow and go. It is moving, but it's very slow. Use the Wilmot Road exit instead. And that's traffic. I'm Elaine Bronson.
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0: 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Let's make a bet.
1: Yesterday's favorites and today's hits. That new song your ride or die has been talking about? Here it is. Ella Langley, Choosin' Texas on 94.9 Mix FM.

0: So, of course, it's the most music for your work day. 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
0: If you'd like to.
1: At noon, you've got 80s...
0: Marty's 80s mixtape. He's playing one of my favorite songs.
1: Oh, he is, too. What's he playing?
0: Night Shift by the Commodores.
1: Oh, I love that song. Yeah. And did you see him playing Dead or Alive? You Spin Me Right Round, Baby Right Round, like a record, Baby Right Round, Right Round. Did you see that on there?
0: Did you run that by me again?
1: You Spin...
0: No, here's songs that Marty's not playing.
1: Here we go. We could be here for hours.
0: It's a new feature.
1: Also, Elaine, she has got your 90s playlist. That's going to be 5 o'clock to make your ride home fun. Should we list some things she's not playing?
0: The Bulgarian National Anthem. She won't be handling that today.
1: Oh, what a shame.
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4: 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Westbound I-10 at Valencia Road, exit 267. Traffic is slow and go. That's on westbound I-10. You can use the Wilmot Road exit. And there is an accident with injuries at Mountain and Fort Lowell. Use Cherry as a different way to go. And that's traffic. I'm Elaine Bronson.
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1: Oh no, now I've got that Pina Colada song stuck in my head, and it will be for hours. If you like Pina Coladas, well, you're at the right place. It's 9 o'clock. I'm Marty Bishop. We're drinking piñas. 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

That's Olivia Dean, who's got just a sound. I love that kind of sultry, swingy voice. You know, she could have easily covered any of those Sade songs from the 80s or slipped into the Dionne Warwick role with Burt Bacharach back in the 60s. Or for that matter, been a headliner in one of the giant New York City nightclubs of the 40s.

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20: weather. Oh, what a beautiful, cool morning. Heavy cloud cover this morning, but we're starting to see some blue skies break through. It's only 80 degrees right now. It's very nice out. We'll only get to 88 for a high today. About the same tomorrow. The clouds are going to get thicker, and we're likely to see some rain tomorrow. And then sunshine coming back for the weekend. The weather this hour is brought to you by Right Way Heating, Cooling, and Plumbing. If it's worth doing, do it the right way.
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0: 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I'm Marty Bishop here. I want you to listen to this. That horn section, that driving drum.
1: Do you remember?
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0: It's not Earth, Wind, and Fire. Believe it or not, that is a Russian band. A Russian band. Guys who grew up in Russia who couldn't go to concerts, couldn't go anywhere for that matter. All they had was radio. American radio would leak over and they would be playing American hits. And these guys learned how to copy them exactly. They do these unbelievable, precise versions of Chicago songs, entire Chicago albums, Earth, Wind, and Fire, some Carpenters music, and anyway, bring it up, because Dimitri and friends, and yeah, they are Russian, the friendly kind, the kind who love us, they're coming to town, they're going to be playing a live show at the Rialto.
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0: 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I'm Marty Bishop. Man, I love to see local businesses doing well, expanding, especially when they play Mix FM inside the restaurant. So congratulations, Bisbee Breakfast Club. Congratulations to the residents of Vail. You're going to get a Bisbee Breakfast Club.
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9: Still just 83 in Tucson. Beautiful day. Cloud cover is breaking up. We've got some blue sky out there. Pretty good chance of rain still over the next 48 hours or so. Tomorrow, in fact, is going to be cool and probably a little rainy. And then sunshine will be back by the weekend. This weather report is brought to you by The Car Lot, the number one used car dealership in Arizona. I'm Marty, and we're going to jump back into things with Taylor Swift, the song from Toy Story.
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0: Bobby Brown. Bobby Brown. It is, man. Hey, 94.9 Mix FM, the most music for your workday. Hi there, I'm Marty Bishop. Do you remember the Whoopi Goldberg movie called Sister Act? She played she was a nightclub performer and she witnessed some bad thing. And so police had to hide her somewhere so the bad guys wouldn't get her. And they stuck her in a nunnery. A nunnery. It's a very funny movie. And eventually was turned into a Broadway show. Alan Menken wrote the music for it. And anyway, here's a bit of it where the nuns are doing their singing, but they've been taken over by Whoopi's character and trained.
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2: 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Here they are, folks. Hot off their novenas. 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

0: A bunch of nuns singing a hot Broadway-ish number. Anyway, here's the thing. 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It's Saguaro City Theater's production of Sister Act. 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
2: 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Joanna Mendoza is different. The daughter of farm workers, Joanna Mendoza grew up struggling. 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Joanna Mendoza will always put Arizona first.
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I kind of like this about Dolly Parton. 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And, to find ways to keep it honored and keep the music out there. And hers is called She's Alive, LLC.

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16: Sunshine breaking out. It's only 87 degrees right now. Tomorrow's going to be very much the same. Clouds and a pretty good chance of showers on and off. But then we'll be back to sunshine.

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0: 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We're going to be going out to La Encantada again for another one of our women's showcases. This is coming up on Saturday, October 10th. It's free, of course, like always, and we call it a women's showcase, but yeah, please, it's open to anybody and everybody. Will be in that center courtyard in La Encantada. Beautiful place to be. We'll be featuring a lot of health and fitness and wellness and leisure activity information, food and product services, things in particular that women might like. Oh, also we've got our winning Iron Chef Tucson coming back again. Chef Anthony Dromgoole of Oban Sushi and Ramen. He's going to be doing a cooking demo. He's won Iron Chef Tucson 3 years in a row. The man has skills. It's presented by TMC for Women and Broadway in Tucson.
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Oh yeah, man. That is such a cool song. I love that one from the Commodores. It's Lionel Richie singing lead, but it's the Commodores. Ah, great choice for Marty's 80s mixtape. It's what you're listening to right now. I'm Marty. It's my mixtape. I'm glad you're enjoying it. This is 94.9 Mix FM, the most music for your workday.

Man, what was I thinking? It's Marty's 80s mixtape. I'm Marty, 94.9 Mix FM. A few minutes ago, I played the Commodores Night Shift, and I said it was Lionel Richie on lead, but I knew. That was the first song the Commodores released after Lionel went off on his own.

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The most music for your workday. There you go. Another trek back through the 80s on Marty's 80s mixtape. During the beginning of it, I played Night Shift by the Commodores, which is just a great song, a classic, a killer song. And it was a tribute to a couple of artists who lost their lives at that time. Both Jackie Wilson and Marvin Gaye had died in the mid-80s, and so the Commodores wrote Night Shift for that. And just a couple of years ago, this guy did a cover version of it. Yeah, give it a listen. See if you recognize who this is.

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So finally, do you recognize that voice? I'll just go ahead and tell you, because that's Bruce Springsteen doing a cover version of the Commodore song.

0: Very cool from his album, Only the Strong Survive, from 2022. I'm Marty Bishop. We'll be back with more great music in just a moment.
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0: Can't really rule out rain tonight or maybe tomorrow a little bit. But boy, it's nice and cool out. We're only at 87 right now. We'll get to 90 tomorrow. Definitely have clearer skies over the weekend. Sunshine coming back for Friday, Saturday, and Sunday. This weather report is brought to you by The Car Lot, the number one used car dealership in Arizona. I'm Marty Bishop, and we're going to jump back into the music now with Alex Warren. The song is called Ordinary.
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0: 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I've got Teddy Swims coming up next. Song called Lose Control. Teddy Swims is going to be in Phoenix on November 16th, downtown at the Mortgage Matchup Center. Oh, here in Tucson, coming up Saturday night, it's Rockin' for a Reason, a fundraiser with Roger Klein and the Peacemakers and Caleb Bloom and Drew Cooper. 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

0: 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The most music for your workday. Hey, hi there. It's Marty Bishop. And oh my gosh, look at that. It's Fat Bear Week once again. Oh, once this knowledge was possessed by just a few. But now, well, thanks to the internet and cameras everywhere in nature, we can all enjoy the bears fattening up.
1: Look for the bear necessities, the simple bear necessities. Forget about your worries and your strife.
0: Oh my goodness, have you seen the contenders? Holy cow. You know, every year these bears wake up and they're skinny and hungry, and then they've got to fatten up for winter. They've got to get really heavy, pack on all the pounds they can.
1: Off my big home.
0: And so
1: the bees are buzzing in the tree to make some honey just for me.
0: Honey and salmon.
1: Under the rocks and plants and take a glance at the fancy ants.
0: Now see, that's it. It's not the ants that will fatten up a bear. It is salmon. And in Katmai National Park in Alaska, every year these bears just go out into the river and gorge. The salmon are making a run for it, and the bears know it, and they pack on. It's like a race to see who can get to be the biggest, fattest bear. And across the world now, people watch through these cameras and these photos. The bears have been identified. People know them by number and by name. And, well, it's just people have their favorites. And there's one very clear winner, man. If you look at the before and after pictures.
1: And you prick a raw paw.
0: This dude is like an anti-GLP drug ad. He's, take this, eat some salmon, and you will gain 800 pounds.
1: When you pick a pair of the big paw, have I given you a clue? The bare necessities of life will come to you.
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12: Tucson weather.
13: Oh, it's nice out. The clouds have broken up. We've got sunshine. It's only 87 though. We'll get to 90 tomorrow. Maybe see some rain overnight, but then it's going to clear up and then be sunny and beautiful for the weekend again. 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Here comes Ella Langley with a song that is, I would say, Jolene adjacent. It's called Choosing Texas.
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0: from Bobby Brown on 94.9 Mix FM, the most music for your workday. 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

Olivia Newton-John and John Travolta. Oh my gosh, I love that song every time. So much fun. Grease, the movie. Well, it was the first date with the woman I went on to marry. 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
16: There's a really good chance of rain tonight, about a 35% chance around 6 o'clock tonight. And that will taper off throughout the evening. Tomorrow, we're going to reach a high of 91 with partly cloudy skies. And on Friday, a high of 95 and sunshine.
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0: 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That's Saturday, October 10th at La Encantada. 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

0: 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And apparently, we regret the things we didn't do so much more than the things we did. 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
4: 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Use Old Father or McGee as alternate routes. On the east side, there's an accident with possible injury at the on-ramp of East Gulf Links Road at the eastbound end of Aviation Parkway. And another accident with possible injury at the cross streets of Cole and Speedway. With traffic, Andres Gonzalez.
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14: There's a 45% chance of rain tonight, but it's not going to happen until midnight, if at all. Tonight's low, 68 degrees. Tomorrow, we're expecting a high of 91 with clouds. On Friday, sunshine and a high of 95. Well, Taylor Swift just revealed there's more going on in this song than we originally thought. Some of the lyrics have two meanings, one for Jesse from Toy Story and the other just for you. 94.9 Mix FM.

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0: 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He was going to do something special today. 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

0: 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Did you know that 1 in 4 Americans eat every meal alone? Isn't that the saddest thing? Well, apparently in this country, we're going through something called a food divorce, and it means that partners handle their own meals and their own schedules rather than planning, cooking, and eating together as a household. That is just the saddest thing. No kissy.
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7: On the north side of town, expect delays due to an accident at the intersection of eastbound I-10 Frontage Road in Ina. Use Orange Grove or Tornadale as alternate routes. On the same area, there's an accident with property damage at McGee and La Jolla Boulevard. With traffic, Andres Gonzalez.
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27: This is a wild forecast today. It keeps changing on the hour. Right now, our greatest chance of rain is about 6:30 or 7 o'clock tonight. There's a 40% chance and about a 25% chance at 1 in the morning. Tomorrow, we're going to reach a high of 91 degrees with partly cloudy skies. Friday, we're up to 95 with sunny skies. I like to think that this song was written just for Tucson, with the mariachis and Bruno Mars crooning. I love this song. 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
3: On the north side, watch out for an accident with property damage at the intersection of Ina Road and the eastbound frontage road of I-10. Use Orange Grove or Tourneydale as alternate routes. With traffic, Andres Gonzalez.
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